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2: The government has revised plans to cut some prison sentences, with rapists, serious child sex offenders and grooming offenders now excluded. The scheme aimed at tackling overcrowding will be delayed until October and include tougher monitoring of offenders. A man who kept his dead mother inside a freezer for nearly 3 years has been jailed. 60-year-old Christopher Phillips received more than £78,000 of her benefits. Judge Lloyd Clark delivered the sentence.
3: I'm satisfied that, although the other relevant factors indicate that a suspended sentence would be appropriate, the seriousness of these offences means that appropriate punishment can only be achieved by an immediate custodial sentence.
2: One in eight mothers in England are now diagnosed with gestational diabetes during pregnancy. That's according to new research from the University of Edinburgh, which found cases have risen by 60% in 5 years. That's the latest from Radio News Hub. I'm Grace McIntosh.
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2: The Prime Minister says rapists, child sex offenders and grooming offenders will be excluded from the planned early prison release scheme. Andy Burnham has paused plans to release prisoners early in September to ease overcrowding in jails. The scheme will now be delayed until October. A man has been jailed for 2 years and 4 months after keeping his dead mother inside a freezer for nearly 3 years. 60-year-old Christopher Phillips previously admitted preventing the lawful and decent burial of his mother Sylvia Phillips at their home in Porthcawl. Judge Lloyd Clark delivered the sentence.
3: The prosecution has submitted that your culpability is high because of the sophisticated nature of the offences and because there was significant planning. I disagree. Collecting your mother's prescriptions as usual and telling lies to avoid detection does not amount to sophisticated offending.
2: And forecasters say rain is on the way for parts of the UK this week after the driest July on record in England and Wales. From Radio News Hub, I'm Grace McIntosh.
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2: The government has revised plans to cut some prison sentences, with rapists, serious child sex offenders and grooming offenders now excluded. The scheme aimed at tackling overcrowding will be delayed until October and include tougher monitoring of offenders. One in eight mothers are diagnosed with diabetes while pregnant. Rebecca Reynolds, Professor of Metabolic Medicine, is a spokesperson for the University of Edinburgh who did the research.
3: Gestational diabetes can cause complications for both the mother and the baby. So for the baby, the main complication is being born too large, and that might mean difficulty at the time of birth, and it might mean that the baby also has difficulty regulating its own blood glucose levels.
2: Experts are calling for more awareness surrounding these complications. And rain is on the way after the driest July on record in England and Wales. Showers are expected across Scotland, Northern Ireland, Wales and Western England. That's the latest from Radio News Hub. I'm Grace McIntosh.
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2: The Prime Minister says rapists, child sex offenders and grooming offenders will be excluded from the planned early prison release scheme. Andy Burnham has paused plans to release prisoners early in September to ease overcrowding in jails. The scheme will now be delayed until October. A man has been jailed for 2 years and 4 months after keeping his dead mother inside a freezer for nearly 3 years. 60-year-old Christopher Phillips previously admitted preventing the lawful and decent burial of his mother Sylvia Phillips at their home in Porthcawl. Judge Lloyd Clark delivered the sentence.
3: The prosecution has submitted that your culpability is high because of the sophisticated nature of the offences and because there was significant planning. I disagree. Collecting your mother's prescriptions as usual and telling lies to avoid detection does not amount to sophisticated offending.
2: And forecasters say rain is on the way for parts of the UK this week after the driest July on record in England and Wales. From Radio News Hub, I'm Grace McIntosh.
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0: Well, tune in to Soulful Music Hits on Colourful. Coming up.

I'd like to dedicate this to all of the Creator's righteous children. I have some food in my bag for you. Not that edible food, the food

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1: The Prime Minister says those convicted of the most serious sex offences will be excluded from the planned early prison release scheme. Jules Utybridge has the details.
2: Andy Burnham's announced major changes to planned early prison releases, saying rapists, serious child sex offenders and grooming offenders will now be excluded from the scheme. Reforms designed to ease prison overcrowding have been delayed until October, but the change has received criticism because the killers of PC Andrew Harper are still eligible for early release. His wizzo Lizzie Harper said it's an utter betrayal.
1: Racism against NHS staff is on the up. That's coming from the Society of Radiographers, who say that some staff members feel it's just something they have to put up with. Nine animal rights campaigners are taking legal action against the Metropolitan Police after they were arrested ahead of the King's coronation in 2023. The Met Police denies any wrongdoing and is defending the claim. And rain is on the way for some parts of the UK after the driest July in England and Wales, but temperatures are expected to remain high. Yesterday marked the 20th day of the year when a temperature of 32 plus was recorded in the UK. From Radio News Hub, I'm Frankie Hairsign.
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2: Those guilty of serious sexual offences will stay behind bars in a shake-up to the prisoner early release scheme. Jules Utybridge has the details.
3: The Prime Minister says rapists, serious child sex offenders and grooming offenders will be excluded from the planned early prison release scheme. Andy Burners paused plans to release prisoners early in September to ease overcrowding in jails. The scheme will now be delayed until October. The government says the changes are needed to prevent the prison system from reaching capacity.
2: NHS staff are facing a rise in racist treatment from patients. The Society of Radiographers says there's been a notable increase in the past 18 months, and some staff feel it's just part of the job. Donald Trump says he thinks he and Andy Burnham are going to have a very good relationship, but claims that Britain is bankrupt. The US president has said that the PM's potential plans to open up the North Sea would be a terrific idea, though. And some of the most dedicated football fans will travel hundreds of miles to see their team play in the opening league matches of the new season. Analysis from the AA shows Carlisle United supporters faced the longest round trip at 710 miles to Worthing. From Radio News Hub, I'm Frankie Hersine.
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1: Wake up, wake up, wake up, wake up. 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

Well, a good morning to you all. I hope I find you well. It's a Tuesday. It's Tuesday, the 4th of August. We're already in August. I mean, you know, half the year is gone already. It's gone. It's gone. We're past half. You know, we've only got about 4 months to go. Yeah, it's weird, that, isn't it? Anyway, we're here. It's Colourful Breakfast with myself, the Mixmaster Max, sitting in for Steve Quirk. I'm here until 9, playing you music that you might like or you might not like. I'm not sure. Let's wait and see, shall we? But you know what? I'm still going to play, regardless of whether you like it or not. So that's the way it works, really, see? So too bad for you. Or good for you. Almost recovered from my bike ride, so yeah, we're getting there. A sharp reminder that we're not always as fit as we think we are when we do these things, yeah. Anyway, let's not waste any more time talking about that. I can do that later on in the show. Let's get on with things. We're going to start this hour off with a track I played last week. Or did I? It's called This Time Baby. So before Jackie Moore, there was the OJs. They did it before she did. This Time Baby. Yes, that's the same track. Different singer. Good stuff. Anyway, it's Colourful Breakfast, Mixmaster Mag. I'm here till 9 to entertain you.

0: Some funky, funky stuff from the album Showtime 1981. I remember when I bought this album, I was so pleased with myself. It was a US import as well. Feel My Love, that Slave from, yeah, way back when, 1981. Some of you weren't born. Isn't that weird? Right, okay. It's a Tuesday. It's Colourful Breakfast. Myself, Mixed Master Mac. Have you had your porridge yet? You know, have you had your porridge? Some bananas and that kind of stuff, you know? Some wheat germ, some wholemeal, some stuff. Yeah, make sure you do. Good breakfast. It's a good start to the day. A nice breakfast. Yeah, particularly the day we're going to have today. Yes, because we're in London, you see. So despite the fact that it's the 4th, we're going to have London. So here's something new you're going to hear. Right, here's the weather in London. I'm going to read it out to you. And some people are going to go, oh, really? Right, here we go. It says sunny intervals and a moderate breeze. Yes, it's slightly different. However, bear in mind the high is going to be 28 degrees today, and it's going to hit about 4 o'clock until about 5 o'clock this afternoon. However, there is a high percentage chance of rain between 1 and 3 this afternoon. Actually, between 12 and 3. Yes, roughly around the 3 o'clock mark, there's a 43% chance of rain. A bit of participation. So that's going to be happening. So we'll have to wait and see. So sun rises at 5:28 tonight. No, this morning. God grief. And sunset is at 20:44 tonight. That's what I meant to say. Anyway, okay, let's take a look at what the weather is saying around the rest of the country this Tuesday morning. Okay, roughly, and let's get it to our 7 o'clock mark because for some reason it's not there. Here we go. Right, okay, taking a look at the weather, we've got Edinburgh at 15 degrees, Belfast at 16 degrees, Dublin at 17 degrees, Manchester at 18 degrees, Cardiff at 19 degrees, and London currently at 20 degrees. And later on today, this afternoon, actually it was, yeah, 11, 1 o'clock, let's go for 1 o'clock. Yep, and have we got 1 o'clock come up? Have we got 1 o'clock come up? It refuses. Why are you refusing? Come on. Sort it out. Come on. Right. It doesn't want to come up. Right. Never mind. We'll take it from about 10 o'clock. It's going to be Edinburgh 17 degrees, Belfast 19 degrees, Dublin 20 degrees, Manchester 22 degrees, Cardiff at 22 degrees, and London at 24 degrees. And I think, did I say it's going to jump to 28? Yeah, at some point, yes, it will do that. So, again, despite the fact there's going to be rain, still hydrate because it's still going to be warm and muggy and all that kind of stuff. So make sure you look after yourselves and stay hydrated because it's that kind of a day. Yes, it's that kind of colourful breakfast day. How are you feeling? Good? So am I. I'm going to enjoy the next selection. We're going to start things off with a track featuring one of my favourite artists. His name's Eric Robertson. He's on this track. It's a track by Zoe, and the track is called This Could Be the Night.
1: Keep it.

That track featuring Carmen Rogers on vocals from the album called Love in Flying Colours, 2013. Good grief. Wow, it doesn't seem that long ago. And if you knew, that was the first track on that album. Fantastic. And love it, love it, love it. For that actually, start again. The Foreign Exchange actually features Zoe and a myriad of other people as well, including Carmen Rogers and Eric Robeson. Before that, you had Emma V from her album Honeymoon from 2021 and a track called High Off This. And we start things off with Zoe himself on his own, his solo album. And This Could Be the Night featuring Eric Robeson, which is 2010. Oh, I just did. There you are. Anyway, so, oh, love that stuff. Oh, so much. So good. Mmm. Good palate cleanser. Okay, let's take a look at birthdays we've got today. Oh, we do have a good one today. Okay, is he the only one who's going to be worthwhile mentioning? Oh, no, we've got a bit more going. Okay, let's take a look. Who's this? Oh, I don't know who that is. Right, okay. We start off with the big one. It's Barack Obama's birthday today. Yes, indeed. He was born this day in 1961. So I didn't know he was that much. He's not that much older than me. Right. And he's been president, blimey. Anyway, he's born in 1961. It's his birthday today. I don't really need to mention what he's done and how he's done it and, you know, how he's embarrassed the current one who looks like a... Anyway, so it's his birthday today. Yeah, let's not go there. Another lady, in fact, there's two of them. There's a Yolanda Ross, and I'm trying to figure out who she is. She was born in 1974 on the 4th of August, and she's an actress and director. What does she direct? Strange Inside. I don't know any of these things she's directed, but nonetheless, it's her birthday today. She was recurring role How to Get Away with Murder. I never finished watching that. I think I watched the first couple of episodes of that and then watched it again. I'm a fickle viewer. Yes, truly a fickle viewer. There's another Yolanda. She's called Yolanda Whittaker, otherwise known as Yo-Yo. And she was born in 1971 on this very day. And yeah, if you don't know who she is, Yo-Yo, she was a kind of a protege of Ice Cube. So he got on board and she did some stuff. And she's an interesting story because she did all the hip-hop stuff. And then I think she lost all her money. I think, you know, either poor investments and, you know, the kind of thing that what happens with people when they get in a position where they've never had money before and then they blow it. And so she's actually got the redemption story. She's come back, you know, and she does all these wonderful and amazing things as well. So it's good luck to her. So welcome back doing stuff. And she does charitable work as well. And that's Yo-Yo. It's her birthday today. So if you're celebrating a birthday today, by all means, you're in good company. And I'm sure you're a great human being as well, because it's August. And I have three family members who have their birthday in August. One is coming up this weekend. It's my mum's birthday. Yes, it's my mum's birthday this coming Saturday. She's going to be 91. Don't tell her, though. But yes, so we're going to have to take her out and celebrate. So, yeah, she loves to party. Yeah, she does. Even in 90, at 91, yeah, she enjoys going out. So, well, I'm going to do that last one. I'll do it on Friday. Yeah, big hello to her. This one counts, yeah? All right, fair enough. Anyway, let's get on with it, shall we? Let's have some flow at trees.

0: Cloetic. That went into... Well, sorry, she just left there. Sorry about that. Anyway, where was I? Oh, yes. We then went into Coco Jones and How We Go. In fact, if memory serves, that was a track of the week. Yeah, very nice production on that. And then you just heard Persuasive by Doechii. Remember when we were playing Doechii and nobody had heard of her? Yes, and I think I mentioned at the time, I think I was doing the Drive Time show, and I mentioned that that she had a video out. And in fact, if you go and see it now, I think it's still on YouTube. It's called Crazy. Go and see that video. Just don't watch it at work or around children. And if you see it, or you know it, then you know what I'm talking about. So yes, I put it on for some people. I think I've mentioned this story before. I put it on for some people because I'd seen it and thought, oh my God, and put it on for some people. And they had the same expression on their face that I had whilst I was putting it on. It's hilarious. So you can do the same thing. You see, if you haven't followed her biography, what you do is you get people in the room and you go, oh, have you seen this video by Doechii? And then play it. And then people will go, uh-huh. It's great to watch, yes, when people have that stunned look on their faces. Yes, it's delightful. Right, that's just me. I just like to do stuff like that. It's funny. Yeah, right. Okay, oh, we're getting close to the end of the hour already. I don't believe this. We're moving quite snappily along. All right, okay. By the way, excuse my voice. My voice is still a bit rough from Saturday. I lost it halfway through the journey, and then it came back, which never happens. Something weird happened there. So, you know, anyway, let's carry on. Let's get some Afro beats. We're going to start things off with Benzin. Yes. And you're thinking, Benzin? Yes. B-N-X-N. It's pronounced Benzin. Yeah. And this is Leia Mai.
1: Tap in to colorful.

0: make you for a pity.
1: Rama, what is the matter?
0: I go prove to them, say somebody bad, eh? Somebody wicked, eh? I go do my best to make all of you nervous. I don't got money for my set, I don't intercept. I get put together for reset. Say you want get kicked, put a big jump fence, eh?

Before that, you had Oxlade, and Kulasa featuring Camila Cabello, sorry. And we started things off with Benson, and I said Lei Mai. I think that's how it's pronounced. Anyway, California News and Weather is coming up at the top of the hour.

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2: The Prime Minister says those convicted of the most serious sex offences will be excluded from the planned early prison release scheme. Grace McIntosh has the details.
3: Andy Burnham has announced major changes to planned early prison releases, saying rapists, serious child sex offenders and grooming offenders will now be excluded from the scheme. But the changes have received criticism because the killers of PC Andrew Harper are still eligible for early release. His widow Lissy Harper described it as an utter betrayal.
2: Racism against NHS staff is on the up. That's coming from the Society of Radiographers, who say that some staff members feel it's just something they have to put up with. Up to 95% of women who develop breast cancer over the next 10 years will not be flagged for additional testing under the current referral criteria. Experts say identifying those at risk earlier could give doctors a better chance at treating or even preventing the disease. And rain is on the way for some parts of the UK after the driest July in England and Wales, but temperatures are expected to remain high. For On Radio News Hub, I'm Frankie Hairsine.
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0: It's hour two for Colourful Breakfast this Tuesday. 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

0: Melba Moore, this week's track of the week, and Love Wins Every Time. You can hear that again in the next hour, and you can also hear it in Celine C. Jordan's show. She's on between 10 and midday today. You can also hear it in the Drive Time show as well, and any of the other relevant shows we have here on Colourful. Yep, and we're going to play it all week, and then we choose another one next week. That's how it goes. So if you've got a track that you want to release, by all means, you know, let us know. You know, that there's a queue of people sending us stuff. So if you want to be one of that queue of people and you want to have your track, the hat thrown into the ring, send it to us. It's music@colourful.com. That's music@colourful.com, and be greatly appreciated. Now, let's carry on with the show. We're going to play some stuff from this year, I think. I'll try and play a bit of the new stuff that comes in as well. So let's start things off with Ruby Wood and this thing called Life.
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Buju Banton, if you didn't guess. That's Masigo with Hello, featuring the shouting man, Buju Banton. Before that, you had Point Five with Finish Line, and we started things off with Ruby Wood and this thing called Life, featuring Illa J and Abstract Orchestre. Anyway, that's what it's called, that's what it says. And No Rain, No Flowers, that's the album it's from. Anyway, welcome, it's hour two of Colourful Breakfast with myself, the Mixmaster Mac. Welcome to the show. So let's take a quick look at the weather at this time of the day, because it's a Tuesday. Let's see what we've got. Okay, right, so it's actually, has it changed? I think the weather has changed. All right, we're currently looking at, it's inching up. Yeah, it's really inching up. It's now inched up to 22 degrees this Tuesday, the 4th. Good grief. So it's going to have a high of 28 degrees today here in London. It says sunny intervals and a moderate breeze. We had sunrise at 5:28. Sunset is going to be at 20:44. So that's almost quarter to nine this evening. And we've got a 43% chance of rain roughly around the 1 o'clock mark. So that may happen, it may not happen, depending on which part of the UK you're in. So let's take a quick look at what's happening for the rest of the UK as it goes, weather-wise, temperature-wise and everything else. Right, let me grab that, because this page always gives me trouble. Right, so we've got, hang on a minute. Let's pull that up again. It happens. It doesn't matter how much I prepare for this. It always does it. Always. Anyway, in Edinburgh, we have a temperature of 15 degrees at the moment. In Belfast, we've got 16 degrees. Dublin is 17 degrees. Manchester, 18 degrees. Cardiff, 19 degrees. And London is currently at 20 degrees. Later on today, roughly the 1 o'clock mark, we're going to have 28 degrees. I did say that here in London. 24 degrees in Cardiff, 24 degrees in Manchester, 23 degrees in Dublin, 21 degrees in Belfast, and 19 degrees in Edinburgh. That's our weather for today, so look out for that. Once again, it's still warm. Make sure you take the usual precautions, like drinking a whole load of water like I have here. Yep, because you need it. Yes, you need to do it because it's warm.

We started off our reggae selection with Israel Vibration with My Master's Will. That went into Shaking Sweet by Chronix, which we've played before, actually, I think. And you just heard Royal Blue with Style and Pattern, not Fashion. Ooh, okay. It's Colourful Breakfast, myself, Mix Master Matt. Let's take a look and see who's celebrating birthdays today. Okay, we're at the 4th of July. Oh, no, August. My apologies. I went back in time momentarily there. Okay, so there's a couple of people. Some of them are no longer with us. So this gentleman, Paul Mooney, he was like, he was a comedian, but he was very what's the word? He tended to be a good spokesman. That's it. Yeah, he's born back in 1941. We lost him in 2021, so it's not that long ago. I don't even remember when it happened. But yes, he was a comedian. You know, he used to write for Richard Pryor back in the day. You know, and he was in, I think, was he on in Living Colour? Yeah, but, you know, he was quite prolific and a good guy after all. Unfortunately, we did lose him 2021. I think he did? Oh, heart attack. There you go. But he was 79. Yeah, still not fair, is it, really? Anyway, let's move on. Who else is there? Oh, yes. This will amuse some people. Young lady who was in a TV show called Suits back in the day. She's now known as the Duchess of Kent. Her name was Meghan Markle. And yes, in fact, it wasn't. It's Rachel Meghan Markle. That's her full name. And okay, you know who she's married to, yes? Yeah, so it's her birthday. She was born back in 1981. I remember 1981. Interesting year. Yep, so, you know, so she lives, I think, in the States now? Back in the States? Anyway. You know, she's married to Prince Harry, and you know what they have, and they do their stuff. So good luck to them. What else is there? Who else is there? Oh, another one. Look, the late Louis Armstrong. He was born back in 1901. Yes, the most famous thing he's done is, that we remember is What a Wonderful World. He's done a whole load of stuff as well. But yes, with his distinctive voice, his distinctive vocal talents. So I even remember when he passed, unfortunately, yes. Yes, it was a very weird, because he seemed smaller than he was. But hey, never mind. We left us some good music. That's Louis Armstrong. And who else have we got left? We've got one person left, have we? Yes, one person we're going to look at. And his name is Marquis Houston. Yes. So he is Marcus Houston. Remember him from the band Immature? And he had the song called The Munchies. Yeah, that was him. And it's a bit iffy. How come they're so young and they got the munchies? Anyway, he was born back in 1981. Marcus Houston. It's weird, isn't it? He's in his 40s now. It seems very strange when people are like that, because, you know, they still think of them as kids. Yeah, anyway, it's his birthday today as well. So, if you're celebrating your birthday today, by all means, you're in good company. You know, have a drink on us, and obviously drink responsibly, right? And you're not going to do any driving either, because, you know, it's that kind of day. Yeah, anyway, that's it. Those birthdays taken care of. Ooh, let's move on. Let's play a bit of Afrobeats. So.

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We started that session off with Mr. P. I Can't Look Away. That went into Space Fuji with Bloody Civilian. And you just heard Miniola with Fantasy featuring Fela Kuti. So Femi Kuti, because the other one is no longer with us. There you go. Anyway, that's your Afrobeat selection for today. If you want to hear more of that kind of music, by the way, you know, you should tune in to some of our other shows as well, particularly Colourful Drive. We've got Dioba, he's on Colourful Drive. Yeah, he's the man. He's an expert and specialist in such things, such matters of Afrobeats music. You should ask him. If not, then, you know, you won't find out. In the meantime, okay, let's give you a quick rundown of what's going to be happening for today here on Colourful. So up after me, after the Fresh Music Hour, you've got at 10 o'clock Celine C. Jordan with Morning Vibes. Like I mentioned, Dioba is on at 4 till 7 with Colourful Drive. Then this evening we have the Soul Lounge with Ricardo. He's on from 8 o'clock. And then at 10 o'clock we've got the Sounds of Haiti with Cecilia. And we're wrapping things up with the Amapiano sessions at 11 o'clock this evening. See, so you can catch some more Afro beats this evening as well. There you go. That's our lineup for now. In the meantime, before we disappear, let's get some hip hop under our belt, because we've got to get some in. So let's start off with Lethal Bizzle.

0: electronic relaxation. A Tribe Called Quest from 1994. Before that, you had the Jungle Brothers from 1990 with What You Waiting For. And we start things off with Lethal Bizzle from this century. And Festa Skank featuring Stormzy, Chip, Fuse, OG, ODG. And that was the remix because we got the original version. Anyway, that's it for me. I've got to go. You look after yourselves. Make sure you actually stay hydrated because it's a hot day. And I'll see you tomorrow morning for breakfast. Don't forget, Celine C. Jordan is up at 10.
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1: Those guilty of serious sexual offences will stay behind bars in a shake-up to the prisoner early release scheme. Jules Utybridge has the details.
2: The Prime Minister says rapists, serious child sex offenders and grooming offenders will be excluded from the planned early prison release scheme. Andy Burners paused plans to release prisoners early in September to ease overcrowding in jails. The scheme will now be delayed until October, with ministers promising tougher supervision and GPS tagging for offenders released into the community. The government says the changes are needed to prevent the prison system from reaching capacity.
1: NHS staff are facing a rise in racist treatment from patients. The Society of Radiographers say some staff feel it's just part of the job. Oil giants BP have recorded their strongest quarterly profits, boosted by volatile energy prices as a result of the Iran war. Campaigners say they're banking more billions off a crisis affecting millions of households. And the Met Police says new tech has helped officers crack down on shoplifting in London. Scotland Yard says they're working with the likes of Tesco, Boots and Greggs, whose boss to say a surge in retail crime is affecting business. From Radio News Hub, I'm Frankie Hersine.
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1: The Prime Minister says those convicted of the most serious sex offences will be excluded from the planned early prison release scheme. Jules Utybridge has the details.
2: Andy Burnham's announced major changes to planned early prison releases, saying rapists, serious child sex offenders and grooming offenders will now be excluded from the scheme. Reforms designed to ease prison overcrowding have been delayed until October. But the change has received criticism because the killers of PC Andrew Harper are still eligible for early release. His wizzo Lizzie Harper said it's an utter betrayal.
1: Oil company BP have rated their strongest quarterly profits for 4 years due to oil prices soaring during the Iran war. Campaigners have accused them of profiteering from a climate crisis. The criteria to refer women at risk of breast cancer for further testing misses up to 95% of those under 50 who go on to develop the disease over the next decade. Experts say a new system identified 8 times as many women. And former England Test cricket captain Ben Stokes says he's definitely played his last match for his country, but admits he could come back in a coaching capacity. From Radio News Hub, I'm Frankie Hersine.
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0: So haunting. I love it. Elmien, I Want In, playing after Jay Stevens with Please Don't Talk to Me. I love that song. I think it's so clever. And Tanika starting us off this hour with Fast Forward. That one featured Kidda Cudz playing for you right here on Colourful Radio. And a very, very, very good morning to you. It is Tuesday, the 4th day of August, all day long. My name is Celine C. Jordan with you until noon, bringing you tunes from the likes of T. Coleman, Fireboy DML in our Afrobeat stack. We've got one of Joe's classics and so much more. You've got to keep it locked. You've got to keep it colourful.
1: Tap in. Tap in. Tap in. Tap in. Tap in. To Colourful.

0: Comfortable was the name of that track by MCE-CEE. And I wonder if that's the same MC who's married to Linda Lee Campbell. I think so, because I've never seen... I'll have to check that out. Craig David before MC with Obvious. That one featured Mooney Long and Jack James. Jack spelt with a V. Figure that one out. JVCK, Love in the Club, playing for you on this Tuesday morning. It's not as bright and sweltering as it has been of late, has it? But I welcome that. I did wake up in a swimming pool this morning, but it's not been as stifling. So today, unsettled with rain and showers in the north and west, heavy and thundery in places. Love it. Turning partly cloudy with isolated showers in the southern half with a chance of lightning. Oh, I love that. 15 degrees up north in Stornoway, and getting warmer the further down south we go. So London, you're not carrying the high today. You are 28 degrees, but the high is 32 degrees in Norwich. Good for you, Norwich.
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0: Lila James with Right Back In It. Yeah, sometimes it bees like that. Bobby Storm with We Can't Forget Him. We can't forget him. T Coleman starting off that stack with You Got A Vibe, playing for you right here on Colourful Radio. So it's Tuesday, and on Tuesdays I normally bring you a scenario. Tell me what you would do. Tell me how. So today's scenario is about stepping out of the boat. Because you know a lot of people want to walk on water, but they don't step out of the boat. So stand by, that's coming up after a couple of Afrobeat tracks.
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0: one of those grooves that when they come on, you immediately like fling your hands up. Not like all the way up in the air, maybe you do, but kind of halfway sort of at your eye level and just bounce it up and down and your shoulders sort of go. That groove, stellar. Kofi Black with Show Me, playing after Fireboy DML with Peru. That one featured 21 Savage and Blixt. B-L-X-S-T. And Kina, or Kenna, starting off that Afrobeat stack with Player. So, it's Tuesday. My question to you is this. Do you step out of the box? What kind of a question is that, Celine? Well, I went to an open mic night in Wardour Street last night. I know, Wardour Street on a school night, on a Monday night. I know, trust me. Feeling it this morning. But my brother... one of my younger brothers is releasing his own music. We've been singers forever, and he's finally putting himself out there. So he put himself up for this open mic night, and there were eight up and coming artists, and the winner got £100. Spoiler alert, he won. But basically, I'm asking the question because he was really quite nervous and a bit anxious and a bit self-doubty about whether or not he should put himself out there. And it was brilliant. It was absolutely brilliant. I had some wise words for him, of course. Big sis has to. But my question to you is, do you put yourself out there? Do you step out of the boat? Are you at home going, I really want to walk in the water, but you're not stepping out of the boat?
1: This

I think that's got to be one of Eric Benet's better tunes. I love that one. There's just something about it. There's a few things about it. Georgie Porgy was the name of that track. Playing after Joe with I'm In Love. That was his first release, wasn't it? I'm In Love. And it blew up. Round and round I go. Oh my gosh. Sold to Sold. Wait. Georgie Porgy was from 1999. Joe was from 1993. And Soul to Soul, starting off that stack with Move Me No Mountain. That one was from 1992. We are fast, fast, fast approaching 11 o'clock. Your updates are on the way over the other side. Chaka Khan, Paul Dawkins, more Afrobeats, and so much more. Keep it locked and keep it colourful.

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1: Prime Minister says those convicted of the most serious sex offences will be excluded from the planned early prison release scheme. Grace McIntosh has the details.
2: Andy Burnham has announced major changes to planned early prison releases, saying rapists, serious child sex offenders,

0: And grooming offenders will now be excluded from the scheme. But the changes have received criticism because the killers of PC Andrew Harper are still eligible for early release. His widow, Lissy Harper, described it as an utter betrayal.
1: NHS staff are facing a rise in racist treatment from patients. The Society of Radiographers says there's been a notable increase in the past 18 months, and some staff feel it's just part of the job. Oil giants BP have recorded their strongest quarterly profits for 4 years, boosted by volatile energy prices as a result of the Iran war. Campaigners say they're banking billions off a crisis affecting millions. And nearly 150,000 students in Scotland have received their results this morning. A new record's been reached for the number of National 5 passes. From Radio News Hub, I'm Frankie Hersine.
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0: If you could think back to when music was its absolute greatest, what decade would you land in? I feel like that decade was pretty solid. The decade before, I mean, each decade brings their own greatness. Up to the 90s, the noughties, forget about it. But from the 70s, we had the OJs with Used to Be My Girl, that was from 1978. Chaka Khan with Sweet Thang, that was 1975. And the Queen, the GOAT, some might say, just like Chaka, actually. Aretha Franklin, Until You Come Back to Me, 1974. I've got to say, though, that I do have a problem with that song. Have you ever listened to the lyrics of that song? I'm gonna rap on your door, tap on your window pane. Like, you've got to sit outside this man's house begging him. Okay, anyway, let's just move on. Go check out the lyrics to that song and then tell me what you think, because my goodness. Other than that, good morning.
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You can tell who their musical influence was, can't you? Snow, spelled S-N-O-H, Allegra, spelled A-A-L-E-G-R-A, with the DJ Rasta Root edit of In Your Eyes. Playing after 3:20 was Still Blessed. Yep, that's me, blessed and highly favoured. Playing after Peter Wayne with Baby Keep On, playing for you right here on Colourful Radio. How you doing? Where are you? What's the weather like? Let me tell you that today is unsettled, with rain and showers in the north and west, heavy and thundery in places, turning partly cloudy with isolated showers in the southern half with a chance of lightning. Keeping it cool up north in Stornoway, 15 degrees, that's the low. Aberdeen, 17. Glasgow, 20. Getting warmer the further down south we go. Highly looking at 29. London, 28. But Norwich, you carry the high at 32 degrees Celsius. Tap in.

0: Everybody needs love, ain't that the truth? Lloyd Parks there. That was a throwback from 1976. Coming after Leroy Gibbons' track from 1988, that was She's My Baby. And Paul Dawkins from 1978 with To Love Someone. Your reggae stack playing for you right here on Colourful Radio on this Tuesday morning. It's the 4th day of August, all day long. Time is ticking. Time blink and it'll be Christmas. In fact, I'm thinking about putting together an event, and I feel like November's too soon. That's crazy, isn't it? November's too soon, but then Christmas is chaotic. So I don't know. Are we at the end of, No, we're not. We're still sort of kind of in the midway point of 2026. So let's not rush forward too much. Also, I want you to tell me something. I want you to tell me a lot of things, but I've got a question for you. I'll ask it after these.
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0: Who doesn't love a bit of Afrobeats? I know not a one. Nato C with Wonder Cole, that was Usher, well, playing after King Maddy, King spelled with a Q. That one featured Tiwa Savage and Flavour, and it was called Lady. Sort your life out, Celine. And Mugees started off that Afrobeat stack with Six in Da Morning. No, I'm not having a funny 5 minutes. That's how it's spelled. Six in D-A Morning. And McGee's is of R2Bs. You're locked into Colourful Radio with me, Celine C. Jordan. And my question for you on this Tell Me Tuesday is, tell me, are you one of these people who wants to walk on water but you're scared to step out of the boat? If you don't take a chance, then how will you know what it looks and feels like on the other side? So I went to an open mic night last night in Wardour Street. I know, Monday evening, school night. But my brother was performing. Now, my brother and I were having a chat and he was a little bit apprehensive, a little bit nervous, which is fine. It's absolutely fine. Even though we are seasoned singers, seasoned performers, sometimes, you know, there's an event or a thing that's happening and you're like, this actually means quite a bit to me. So anyway, he's a little bit nervous and he's like, what if people don't like my stuff? And maybe I've overhyped myself. And if people don't like my stuff, then that will make me not like my stuff. So I don't want to perform it. I was like, nonsense, because the richest place in the world is the graveyard. So many buried dreams, so many things unaccomplished, so many people who didn't take a chance, take the risk. And what's the risk anyway? Anyway, he did really, really well. Obviously, I'm biased because that's my brother, but the crowd went nuts. And he won. He won the competition. Simple as that. £100 richer. What was my point? Oh yeah, so if you're one of these people who says I want to walk in the water but you won't step out of the boat, well, that's not gonna work for anybody, is it? It's not gonna work for anybody. So come on, put on your big girl or your big boy pants, pull your socks up and say I'm gonna do this. What's the worst that can happen? You might fall, sure, but you might fly. We're fast approaching 12 o'clock. Your updates are on the way. So is lunch. First up, let's get some gospel.
1: Tap in. Tap in. Tap in. Tap in. To Colourful.

when they continued asking him. He lifted up himself and said unto them, he that is without sin among you, let him cast the first stone.

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2: FIFA's chief of global football development says Gianni Infantino's decision to withdraw from a plan to sell stakes in a World Cup company to private investors was absolutely necessary and beyond question. The statement from former Arsenal manager Arsene Wenger comes a week on from the first reports emerging about Infantino's plan. NHS staff have been called monkeys and patients have refused to be treated by non-white staff. That's amid a reported rise in racism across the health service. The Society of Radiographers did the research. Leandra Arch is their spokesperson.
3: People don't feel confident to report incidences of racism, and they don't feel like there is going to be any meaningful action when they do actually report these incidences. So I think there's a lot of work to do in that space.
2: And the results for Scottish pupils' exams are in, and almost 8,000 more have passed National 5 level than last year. Scotland's Education Secretary has called the results incredibly positive.

0: 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I'm Holly Hughes.
1: Coming up, gourmet sounds, warm vibes. 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
2: Governments apologised to the family of PC Andrew Harper as two of his killers remain eligible for early release. Justice Secretary Alex Norris has acknowledged the decision had created harm, but says the alternative was seeing prisons cease to function. Gianni Infantino's backtrack on plans to sell stakes in a World Cup company to private investors has been called absolutely necessary. FIFA's Chief of Global Football Development, Arsene Wenger, has made the statement a week after reports of the plans first emerged. NHS staff are facing a rise in racist treatments from patients. The Society of Radiographers reports staff being called monkeys and dirty foreigners. Their spokesperson, Leandra Archer, says this is becoming far too common.
3: There's a normalisation of racism within society at the minute. I think people are being empowered to be racist.
2: And it's results day for Scottish pupils, as a record number of passes at National 5 level have been recorded. That's the latest from Radio News Hub. I'm Holly Hughes.
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2: Tory leader Kemi Badenoch has criticised the government's prison's early release scheme. It comes after the Justice Secretary apologised to the family of PC Andrew Harper, as two of his killers remain eligible for early release.
3: I'm here, out with police. I see the hard work they do. The idea that one of their killers will be out on early release, or some of their killers, I should say, out on early release, is horrific.
2: The 28-year-old police officer sustained fatal injuries after being dragged down a country road by three teenagers fleeing the scene of a burglary in a car in 2019. Fires are being deliberately started on a mountain in Wales. That's according to South Wales Fire and Rescue Service, who've been tackling the major incident Ferndale wildfire in the Rhondda Valley since Saturday. And the results for Scottish pupils exams are in, and almost 8,000 more have passed National Level 5 than last year. Scotland's Education Secretary has called the results incredibly positive. That's the latest from Radio News Hub. I'm Holly Hughes.
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0: 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Coming up.

0: Gills, who's that?
1: Who's what?
0: Who's that right there?
1: Right where?
0: Right there.
1: Gills. Oh, that's my sister.
0: Yeah.
1: She works for me.
0: Your sister?
1: Yeah.
0: Okay. Right.
1: Yeah. Wait, where you going?
0: Okay.
1: Wait, hold. Wait, okay. Where you going?
0: Your sister.
1: Put that down.
0: Your sister.
1: Put that down.
0: All right. Huh. We'll

0: close your mouth. I've been to your house and I burned up all your shoes.
1: Yeah.
2: You did what?
0: I burned them up.
2: No, you didn't.
0: I did.
2: Don't lie to me.
0: I
2: like
0: swear
2: that.
0: To God.
2: If I go in here, my shoes burnt up.
0: And
2: it's
0: what?
2: Gonna be hell. It's gonna
0: then
2: be
0: what?
2: Hell. It's gonna
0: I,
2: be.
0: I knew you. I knew, that's my face. I knew you didn't just hit me in the face.
2: You know exactly what the hell
0: hey,
2: I just did.
0: Where's my phone at? I'm about to call the cops on your channel. You crazy?
2: Yeah, I am.
0: You crazy?
2: Yeah, I am. And who

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1: A 14-year-old boy has drowned after going into the water at a dock. The Metropolitan Police say officers were called just before 7 p.m. on Monday to reports that a boy had entered the dock on the Isle of Dogs in East London. The boy was retrieved from the river at 10:30 p.m. and pronounced dead. Kemi Badenoch criticised the government's prison's early release scheme.
2: The fact is the government had to be forced into this by me and so many other people bringing the victims out. They shouldn't have had to do that. And yet still, killers are going to be released, like the killers of PC Andrew Harper.
1: It follows a revision of plans to cut some prison sentences, with rapists, serious child sex offenders and grooming offenders now excluded. And 157 migrants have been capsized crossing the English Channel after the dinghy's engine caught on fire. 54 of the migrants have been taken to France on British Border Security Command boats. That's the latest from Radio News Hub. I'm Holly Hughes.
0: Coming up, gourmet sounds, warm vibes. 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

forget about the jokes now, cause nothing's really funny. 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I'm struggling to cope now, I wish I had a friend. I'm all up on my own now, I wish I had a friend. I wish I had a friend. I'm hanging up the rope now, I'm playing on the fence. You think that it's a joke now, I struggle with the rent. I'm living in the ghost town, I'm running out of sense. I was on the dole now, and that was kinda tense. 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I told them they should stay back, cause I could take offense. Hard for me to hold out, so many attempts, so many attempts.

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1: Tory leader Kemi Badenoch has criticised the government's prisons early release scheme and offered her own suggestions.
2: We still need to build prisons, we need to remove foreign criminals, and we should do what Conservatives had planned to do 2 years ago, which Labour stopped, which is rent prison spaces from other countries.
1: It comes after the Justice Secretary has apologised to the family of PC Andrew Harper, as two of his killers remain eligible for early release. The 28-year-old sustained fatal injuries after being dragged down a country road by three teenagers in a car back in 2019. A 14-year-old boy has drowned after going into the water near a dock. The Metropolitan Police say officers were called just before 7 o'clock on Monday to reports that a boy had entered the dock in East London. The boy was pronounced dead at the scene. And the Scottish Greens have called for an end to the antiquated exam system. It comes as almost 150,000 pupils in Scotland received their results today, which included a record number of passes at National 5. That's the latest here from Radio News Hub. I'm Matthew Dudley.
0: Colourful weather.
1: There's rain and scattered showers across the UK this afternoon, mainly in the western areas though. Very warm and humid conditions persist in the east, with highs of around 29 degrees Celsius.
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Let's go.

What's up, people? This is K.Ace, and here is my song, Most High. 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
1: Well, you got Little Lagos right now with the remix of no other than Biggie Ano Shy. You're featuring Magneto on this

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1: Well, okay.
2: I'm crazy about you.
1: Sweet sounds of no other than Charlene. This one's called Crazy For You. Keep it right here, keep it colorful. I got more for you, stay with me.

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1: Tory leader Kemi Badenoch has criticised the government's prison's early release scheme. It comes after the Justice Secretary apologised to the family of PC Andrew Harper as two of his killers remain eligible for early release.
2: I'm here, out with police. I see the hard work they do. The idea that one of their killers will be out on early release, or some of their killers, I should say, out on early release, is horrific.
1: The 28-year-old police officer sustained fatal injuries after being dragged down a country road by three teenagers in a car back in 2019. Several athletes are unaccounted for after the Glasgow Commonwealth Games. The Ugandan sporting news website NBS Sport said that four members of Uganda's boxing team have reportedly gone missing in Scotland. They said the athletes did not rejoin the delegation before their return. And Boys Life have announced a spring tour next year. The group, made up of Boyzone's Keith Duffy and former Westlife's Brian McFadden, are heading on a 12-date tour next year. That's the latest from Radio News Hub. I'm Matthew Dudley.
0: Colourful weather.
1: There's rain and scattered showers across the UK this afternoon, mainly in the western areas though. Very warm and humid conditions persist in the east, with highs of around 29 degrees Celsius.
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5: Yes, this is no other than Melba Moore. This one's called Love Wins Every Time.

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This one's called Ooh La La, Hot Summer Night.

0: the Nail, Lema Oma, and House Gospel Choir. This one's called Nights Like This. Keep it right here, keep it colorful. Let's go.
1: Soulful music hits.
0: Yes, sure. Sound of no other than Fido right now.

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1: 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This one's called Better Late Than Never. Keep it right here. Keep it colorful. I got more for you. Still with me.

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1: Yes, sure. We have one by Nico B and Evil Gene. This was called Beginner's Luck.
2: It was me that did it. 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

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Plays K2 and I just seen a T-bar. 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I could do your best and I ain't slept a

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1: Right now, we got Olamide. This one's called Metaverse. 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Keep it right here, keep it colorful. 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
2: Oh my God.

0: and colorful.
1: Join him for the king of salt.
2: Yeah. Son of no other than Asheke. This one's called Terminator. Keep it right here.

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1: Conservative Party leader Kemi Badenoch has criticised the government's prison early release scheme.
2: The fact is the government had to be forced into this by me and so many other people bringing the victims out. They shouldn't have had to do that. And yet still, killers are going to be released, like the killers of PC Andrew Harper.
1: It follows a revision of plans to cut some prison sentences, with rapists, serious child sex offenders and grooming offenders now excluded. Meanwhile, the Justice Secretary has apologised to the family of PC Andrew Harper, as two of his killers remain eligible for early release. As teens across Scotland receive their exam results today, the Scottish Government say they've absolutely not failed the working class children. That said, despite a sizeable gap between the richest and poorest in qualifications, even with a new record number of passes at National 5. And Lionel Messi has donated money to help restore an area around Madrid hit by wildfires. The former Barcelona star has donated €80,000. That's the latest here from Radio News Hub. I'm Matthew Dudley.
0: Colourful weather.
1: Rain is likely to continue across the north with scattered showers elsewhere. Mostly dry across east and south of England, where another warm night is expected. Lows of around 13 degrees Celsius.
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0: 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Colorful.
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2: Still there.
1: Keep it right here. Keep it colorful.
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0: beautiful.
1: Well, okay, I got shine all for you right now. This one's called Dark Room.

of Calvin Harris featuring Migos and Frank Ocean. 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
1: Where we got Jack Harlow right now, this one's called Hello Miss Johnson. Let's go.

0: We still need to build prisons. We need to remove foreign criminals. And we should do what Conservatives had planned to do 2 years ago, which Labour stopped, which is rent prison spaces from other countries.
1: It comes after the Justice Secretary had to apologise to the family of PC Andrew Harper. It says two of his killers remain eligible for early release. The 28-year-old police officer sustained fatal injuries after being dragged down a country road by car in 2019. Four men have been arrested over atrocious illegal large-scale dumping of waste at a site in Wigan. Residents near Bolton House Roadside have had to endure bad smells, whilst a week-long fire caused nearby schools to close last summer. And Boys Life have announced a spring 2027 tour. The group, made up of Boyzone's Keith Duffy and former Westlife member Brian McFadden, are heading on a 12-date tour in May next year. That's the latest from Radio News Hub. I'm Matthew Dudley.
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1: Tory leader Kemi Badenoch has criticised the government's prison early release scheme. It comes after the Justice Secretary had to apologise.

0: daughter to the world last night in Portugal. And footballer Lionel Messi has donated money to help restore an area around Madrid hit by wildfires. The former Barcelona star donated 80,000 euros to the cause. That's the latest here from Radio News Hub. I'm Matthew Dudley.
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0: The lady says, just let love in. That's all we need to do sometime. Let love in. Into the Tuesday evening we go. Hello, everybody. I'm Ricardo. Welcome to the Soul Lounge After Dark. On this Tuesday evening, the 4th day of August. Hope you've had a very, very good day today. Hope it's been a good day for you. We kicked off proceedings with David P. Stevens and his 2025 remake of that 1986 soul classic Happy. Do you remember that song? First recorded by the group at Surface. And then you just heard the brilliant Jaleesa with Let Love In from her 2025 album Soda Light. So once again, how was your Tuesday? I hope you had a great day and now you're in the mood to listen to some superb new and semi-new eclectic, soulful sounding independent soul. Lots of new music to feature this week, including new music from Point 5, October London, some new UK soul courtesy of Tiana Major 9, and music from the new project by Kenyon Dixon. All blended, stuck mid-sentence, with some gospel and a sprinkling of reggae, courtesy of our reggae rubber dub in a tub. We'll do that at 5:30 in this hour. There's also the After 9 selection, of course, where we slow the pace down for all the lovers and non-lovers right across town. And we've got a wonderful After 9 selection for you. And I should also mention, the colourful track of the week to feature the brand new colourful track of the week, courtesy of the legendary Melba Moore. We look forward to playing that for you in this hour. Up next, some fresh new music from a UK artist from South East London, the brilliant Odile.
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Great to hear this song again from 2025. Dinara Sultan featuring Frank McComb from the album Just a Matter of Time. It's called I Got You. I certainly got you each and every Tuesday night from 8 p.m. until 10. Playing you the best in new and semi-new independent soul. Before Dinara Sultan, Odile with Trying Things from his new project For a Good Time. Well, I'm here for a good time until 10 anyway. We'll play another song off the new project by Odile inside tonight's After Nine selection. It's a really nice album as well. It's the Tuesday evening sounds of the Soul Lounge After Dark with me, Ricardo, right here at Colorful Radio, your home for soulful music hits. Each and every Tuesday night with a smooth mix of some new and semi-new independent soul, a bit of gospel and some reggae in your jeggae. We have the reggae rubber dub in a tub on the way at 5:30 in this hour. Two reggae songs back to back for you to enjoy. But before then, let's press play on some Kalani. Congratulations to Kalani, by the way. Her current album has sold over 500,000 copies.

0: The brilliant Kalani featuring clips from her current album, Kalani. One of the best albums, well, best R&B album, in my opinion, in 2026. Well, thus far, anyway. And congratulations to the amazingly talented Kalani.
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0: As I mentioned, her album has sold over 500,000 copies and it's doing very well on streaming likewise, or streaming as well, more importantly. And I'm sure the album will be nominated for a Grammy at the 2027 Grammy Awards. So let's say hello to all the August-born Leo babies taking the birthday center stage. As always, warm birthday wishes to those of you celebrating your day of birth today. Many happy returns from me and all the team here at Colourful Radio. Enjoy your birthday celebrations, won't you? Lots of famous Leo celebrity birthdays today. And let's start with the most famous, the 44th President of the United States, who served two consecutive terms in office. The one and only Mr. Barack Obama is celebrating his milestone 65th birthday today. Happy birthday to the one and only Barack Obama. Also celebrating is the Duchess of Sussex, Meghan Markle, who turns 45 today. Happy birthday to Meghan Markle. And also celebrating his 45th birthday today is the American R&B singer, Mr. Marcus Houston. So happy birthday to the aforementioned names. But more importantly, happy birthday to you if you're celebrating your birthday today. All right, let's press a play, excuse me, on our second cover version for the show tonight.

It's the Tuesday evening sounds of the Soul Lounge After Dark with me, Ricardo. Right here in Cuddleful Radio, your home for soulful music hits. Thank you for listening as I gently ease you into your Tuesday nights with a smooth mix of some new and semi-new independent soul. I just played for you a song that was first recorded all the way back, if memory serves me right, in 1982 by the legendary Kenny Burke. This is the 2025 remake, courtesy of a group called Lettuce. Yeah, Lettuce. From the album Cook, Rising to the Top. That's nice. We're not far away now from tonight's reggae rubber dub in a tub, still to come as well. Music on the way from Mr. Marcus Houston, who's celebrating his birthday today. And likewise, we have a beautiful song by Jenea. It's got a real 1980s, I think that's the best way I can describe it, 1980s throwback feel. I played it last week, Tuesday nights. We'll play it again for you in the second half of this hour. But before we do, time for some gospel, courtesy of FKM. From the album Time Capsule, The Trilogy. Beautiful song is called Holy One. Enjoy.

0: just took you back to the year 2024. Sounds of FKM, Fred Hammond, Keith Staton, and Marcus Cole, collectively known as FKM. Speaking of the one and only Fred Hammond, 2 days ago, the legendary gospel singer Kirk Franklin was the headliner act at the big gospel event. The Gospel Garden presents Kirk Franklin with special guest Mr. Fred Hammond, one of my favorite gospel singers. And also an appearance as well by Tasha Cobbs. I only found out on Sunday afternoon that the event was taking place. Not sure how I missed out on that, as Fred Hammond, as I just mentioned, is one of my favorite gospel artists. However, if you went along to that event on Sunday afternoon, hope you enjoyed that. Right, FKM brings us down very nicely indeed to tonight's Reggae Rubber Dub in a Tub, which comes to us courtesy of two artists who were on stage on Sunday at the Electric in Brixton. We're speaking about Mr. Christopher Ellis and the headline act Taurus Riley, who was also in concert at Reggae Land on Saturday afternoon in Milton Keynes at the Milton Keynes Bowl. I had a wonderful time on Saturday at Reggae Land. My very first experience, I think on Sunday I gave the event a 7 out of 10, which I think is a fair reflection on the event itself. But notwithstanding, Taurus Riley for me was the standout act. And as I mentioned, he was also on stage on Sunday night at the Electric in Brixton alongside Mr. Christopher Ellis, the son, of course, of Orton Ellis. And in addition to that, Christopher Ellis was also on stage at Reggae Land on Sunday as well. Anyway, it's that time for tonight's Reggae Rubber Dub in a Tub, courtesy of Taurus Riley and Christopher Ellis. So, enjoy.
1: Yes, sir, this is Jackie Rasta. Big respect. Colorful Radio. Big respect to the massive over there. See?

0: wrapping up tonight's Reggae Rubber Down Bit in a Tub, the brilliant Taurus Riley. Pick out the pieces from his debut album, Parables. I think it was his debut album from 2006. And before Taurus Riley, Christopher Ellis on the Ooh Wee Rhythm, Baby I Love You from 2020. And speaking of reggae, by the way, in 2 days' time, Thursday the 6th of August, the beautiful Caribbean island of Jamaica, the land of wood and water, and the land, the country that gave us reggae music, celebrates her 64th year of independence. Advance Independence Day wishes to all my fellow Jamaicans. Enjoy your Independence Day celebrations on Thursday. He really was good on Saturday at Reggae Land. The brilliant Taurus Riley, the son of Jimmy Riley. The legendary Jimmy Riley, of course. It's the Soul Lounge After Dark. More reggae on your radios tomorrow morning from 7 a.m. during Colourful Breakfast with Mix Master Mac, and likewise during the Morning Vibe Show with Celine. 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

love this song. It's such a vibe, it really is. Noah Yoshoka featuring Jamila Woods. It's called Safe Place. A very good evening to my baby girl DD. How you doing, DD? Still in recovery mode from her excerpts of this weekend, her exploits at Reggaeland. You keep recovering, DD. You keep recovering. Also, good evening to the lovely Catherine as well. Hey, Catherine, happy Music Sunday to you. Hi to Charmaine as well. Great to have you on board inside the Soul Lounge After Dark on this Tuesday night. Still to come, our colourful track of the week, Melba Moore. The song is called Love Wins Every Time. It's a beautiful song which has been selected by the panel of presenters and DJs here at Colourful Radio, reflecting just how good, how top that tune is. But before we press play on the colourful track of the week, let's press play on a song courtesy of the birthday man, Mr. Marcus Houston. It's called Only You.

0: Only You from his famous album from 2013. A song that has an interpolation with the classic Let's Get It On, just in case you were wondering. But I'm sure you knew that. Of course you did.
1: So let's get it on.
0: Let's get it on. Happy birthday to Marcus Houston, 45 today.
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0: It's the evening sounds of the Soul Lounge After Dark with me, Ricardo, right here at Colourful Radio, your home for soulful music hits. And the best way to listen to the show is on DAB Plus Radio right across London and the South East, throughout the UK and internationally online at colourful.com, via your smart speaker and apps, whichever way you're listening tonight. Great to have you company. All right, we are going to stack them up now. Time to go for a double play. Some Jhené on the way next. A song called Can't Wait. It has a real nice 1980s, Ricardo, R&B feel to it. We'll play that song for you next.
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0: This is Lashana Rochelle. Lashana Rochelle. And a song called My Soul. I think I said that right the first time. Anyway, just in case I didn't. Beautiful song. Before this, the new single from the very talented Jhenea called Can't Wait. Has that throwback 1980s feel to it. Perhaps one of the reasons why I'm loving that song. Have had that song, Can't Wait, on heavy rotation for quite a few weeks now. Make sure you add it to your new music playlist. So this coming weekend is the big Neo Soul stroke Soul Black Music Festival. The Roots Picnic Festival comes to the UK for the first time at the Crystal Palace Bowl in Southeast London. Performing live, Music Soul Child, Flowetry, Anthony Hamilton. An event I know lots and lots of people are going to. Just about everyone I know said, I'll see you on Sunday, Ricardo. Yes, I'll see you too. Let's hope we have some good weather on Sunday for an amazing event. Looking forward to that. The Roots Picnic Festival. Coming to the UK for the very, very first time. All right, up next, it's our colourful track of the week. A song that has been selected by a handful of presenters here at Colourful Radio. And it's a great song. Melba Moore, the veteran singer, Melba Moore. She's actually 80 years old, still recording and releasing great music. Her new song is called Love Wins Every Time, As It Should. And I'm going to play that for you next. And after Melba Moore, we'll close out this hour with some Dave Hollister. And then on the return, after the 9 o'clock news and break, it's the After Nine selection. Music on the way in the second hour. We'll return to the new project from Odile. It's called For a Good Time. We'll play the song after the club. We've got some new music from Kenyon Dixon. We'll play some more Kalani. I like some Kalani. We'll play some more Kalani in the second hour. And also new music as well from Tiana Major 9 and the new single Your Girl by Mr. October London. It's a jam-packed After 9 selection. You don't want to miss it. And I hope you can join me after the colourful news and break after 9.
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0: 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Anyway, enjoy today's Colourful Track of the Week.

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2: The government's early release scheme for prisons has faced criticism. Today it was unveiled that serious sex offenders would be exempt from the scheme, but questions remain over who can still be released. Justice Secretary Alex Norris explains why they've not gone further.
3: Important to recognise that already people who are on life sentences, people who've been convicted of murder, terror offences, they're outside of this. I'm pleased we've been able to add rapists and child sex offenders there as well. We would have liked to have gone further, but we couldn't, because if we do that, we would run out of prison places very quickly.
2: Iran and the Gulf Arab state of Oman have made progress towards a deal to reopen the Strait of Hormuz. It's a potential breakthrough that could help wind down the war in the Middle East. And Boys Life have an

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into the second hour of the show we go. I'm Ricardo. Welcome to the second hour of tonight's Soul Lounge After Dark. We have officially entered the After Night selection. This is where we slow the pace down for all the lovers and non-lovers right across town. Just played for you three superb independent soul songs to kick off the After Night selection. Playing now, Tank and the Bangers from 2024. Open to Thyself, a beautiful song. One that got away in 2024, well, from me anyway. One of the things I love about the After Night selection and the Soul Lounge After Dark, we can revisit some of those songs we haven't played in a while. Press play on some of those songs we didn't get to feature when they first came out, including this song. Now, before Tank of the Bangers, Mark Eccles from his The Room Sessions album from 2026. The song was Tonight, and kicking off the After Night selection, Cedric Brazel, also from 2026, with Mine. So nice. So if you haven't done so already, time to pour yourself a glass off your favourite tipple. Get yourselves comfy, put your feet up, especially if you've had a very busy and stressful day. And let me massage you musically until 10 in the After Night selection.

the brilliant sounds of Shayla Prosper, the Georgie B remix of Expectations. Safe to say, we've been supporting Shayla for many years here at Colourful Radio, and we'll continue to do so for many more years to come. And a song you should already have in your new music rotation. 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Still to come, some Point 5, Masego featuring Music Soul Child, that beautiful song, Overthinking. We'll play that again for you this coming Tuesday night. Got some fresh new music. Some blue-eyed soul, some UK blue-eyed soul, courtesy of Daily. We'll press play again on the new single from Terry Tobin, Vibe With You. Some October London. Tiana Major 9. There is just so much music to feature. So much fresh new music as well. That sounds very good. And also, some more Kehlani to feature between now and the top of the hour of 10. Speaking of new music, Isaiah Falls now. Maria, My Love, plays inside the After 9 selection.

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1: Hi, this is Miss Curtis with your favorite DJ, Ricardo Rockefeller.
0: Yeah.

Well, I'm not entirely sure what the gentleman is asking the person in question to keep warm. Whatever it is, he'll be there in a short while. Play now, 0.5 featuring Kenobi. He's on his way. Taken from his new album, Take a Look at Me Now. An album worth considering to add to your new music rotation for 2026. It's the Tuesday Night Sounds off the Soul Lounge After Dark with me, Ricardo, inside the After Nine selection. As we slow the pace down for all the lovers and non-lovers right across town. All right, let's return to the brand new project. Some UK R&B independent soul. Odile, After the Club, has that Craig David 7 Days vibe to it. After this, some Terry Tobin.

0: Another one of those artists who sits in the category of underrated. The brilliant Terry Tobin. It would help if I get her name right. Terry Tobin, Vibe With You. This is her current single. And we likey-like, oh yes we do. Before this, the man himself, Odile, hails from Southeast London. He's got a new project out. It's called For A Good Time. Played you the song After The Club. It's got that Craig David 7 Days vibe to it. Like that, we wish Odile all the very best as we continue to support the UK soul. So inside the Soul Lounge After Dark, we're in the After Nine selection. Oh yes we are. And for the final time, a very happy birthday to those of you who are celebrating your birthdays today. Hope you've had a wonderful celebration and continue your celebrations. Not that you need me to tell you to, for the rest of the week and also the weekend as well. For those of you who may be heading off to the Roots Picnic Festival this coming Sunday, as part of your birthday celebrations, enjoy. I'm so looking forward to that. Anthony Hamilton, Music Soul Child and Flowetry all on one stage. Not necessarily at the same time, of course. However, they will all be on stage. Crystal Palace Bowl in South East London. Very few tickets left for that event. Check out Ticketmaster if you fancy checking out the Roots Picnic Festival this coming Sunday. Back to birthdays. Lots of famous birthdays today. The 44th President of the United States of America served two consecutive terms in office. Barack Obama celebrating his milestone 65th birthday today. The Duchess of Sussex, better known as Meghan Markle, she turns 45 today. And as we mentioned in the first hour, also celebrating his 45th birthday today, the American R&B singer, Mr. Marcus Houston. All right, let's stack them up now for you. We have three songs on the way. A three-peat music sweep, for a better terminology. Anisha Hargrove kicks us off. We've got some October London following her. And then the new single from Tiana Major 9. It is called More, and it's more than good. It's really, really good. We'll do those songs for you next.
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0: I just can't keep doing this type of thing, you know?
1: Your girl keeps looking at me.
0: Mm-hmm. Why you keep looking?
1: Acts like she's a loyal girl, yeah. But I bet that she'll cheat.
0: I can tell. Mm-hmm. Yeah.

Tiano Major 9, it's called More. I would certainly need more of this song because it's only 2 minutes and 28 seconds long. As I mentioned during last week at Tuesday Night Show in the After 9 selection, so many modern day R&B songs. At the most, 3 minutes long, 3.5 minutes long. Owing to social media and our attention spans are becoming much shorter. And this is a classic case in point. Before Tiano Major 9 was October London, Your Girl, a very, very good song. And ahead of that, Anisha Hargrove, Wide Open. Oh, yes, we are.

our second song from the brilliant album Lover's Paradise Side B. Isaiah Falls, an artist who hails from Orlando, Florida in the US. This song features Mahalia. It's called Honey Butter, a song we played on a Sunday afternoon inside the Soul Lounge. Speaking of Sunday afternoon, by the way, a big thank you to everyone who tuned in 2 days ago for my weekly Sunday afternoon radio show, where we featured a nice mix of some new and a semi-new independent soul. Played a bit of gospel, some sweet reggae music, courtesy of our reggae triple stacker for the Wallpaper Crew. Another great show, which is available for you to listen back to via my profile page at colorful.com. Well, we are quickly running out of time, but still to come. Got some daily. We'll play some daily for you next. Some Kalani, Kenyon Dixon, Masego, before we hand over the controls to the lovely Sasia, who takes over at 10 for the eclectic sounds of Haiti. All right, time for some Blue-Eyed Soul. UK Blue-Eyed Soul. This is Daily. It's called Slide. Enjoy.

playing now inside the After 9 selection, the brilliant Kalani. You got it from her current album, Kalani. Sold over 500,000 copies. It was recently announced. And Kalani, by the way, coming to LONDON in the month of December, Tuesday, the 8th of December.

0: Just love me some Kalani, really do. Well, we are most definitely running out of time. Gonna have to cut some songs from the playlist. So many more songs I want to feature for you, but we'll have to do so instead on Sunday afternoon inside the Soul Lounge from 1 p.m. right here at Colourful Radio, your home for soulful music hits. But up next, Kenyon Dixon from his new project Ego Runs Everything, and a song called I'd Choose You. All over again, babe. Certainly I'll choose you. Kenyon Dixon will play that for you next.
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the vibe on this song. One of those songs, as soon as you start to get into it, it's coming to an end. It really is. Another song that is 2 minutes and 24 seconds long. I'm going to have a word with these artists to make these songs at least 3.5 minutes long, so we can enjoy them just a little bit more. All right, folks, that just about does it for today's Soul Lounge After Dark. Hope you've enjoyed the After 9 selection as well. Play some beautiful songs, if I may say so myself, in the After 9 selection. Hope you're nice and chilled now, especially if you had a very, very busy day. Sassy's on the way. The Eclectic Sounds of Haiti Mix Master Matt kicks off your hump day tomorrow morning from 7 a.m. with our colourful breakfast. The lovely Celine is here from 10 with the Morning Vibe Show. I'm back with you this coming Sunday afternoon from 1 p.m. for my weekly Sunday instalment of the Soul Lounge. Thanks again for listening. Enjoy the rest of your Tuesday night and the remainder of your week as well. For those of you who are attending the Roots Music Festival, Roots Picnic Music Festival, this Sunday, the 9th of August, enjoy. And finally, happy 64th Independence Day celebration to all my fellow Jamaicans for this coming Thursday. Enjoy your celebrations. Leaving you with the sounds of Tiana Major 9 and Yeba, a song that came out last year. It's called Always. And that takes us until the top of the hour 10 when Sassia joins us for the Eclectic Sounds of Haiti. It's been a real pleasure doing it to you. Enjoy the rest of your Tuesday, and I'll catch you this coming Sunday afternoon from 1 for the Soul Lounge.

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2: Sex offenders will be exempt from the government's prisoner early release scheme. Justice Secretary Alex Norris says the government want to go further.
3: It is really important that we express, you know, that this shouldn't be where it is, and we wanted to go further than we could, and I wish we couldn't, but we can't, and then still have a viable prisoner state. That, of course, has to change. That's why we're doing the work we're doing.
2: Tory leader Kemi Badenoch criticised the plans, and an apology has been made to the family of PC Andrew Harper. He was killed in the line of duty, with some of those responsible eligible for early release. FIFA has been accused of blackmailing Jordan over World Cup money in return for their support for Gianni Infantino. The Swiss is under mounting pressure amid the fallout from a plan to seek private investors in a company to run the World Cups. And footballer Lionel Messi has donated money to help restore an area around Madrid hit by wildfires. The former Barcelona star donated €80,000 to the cause after widespread damage to the land and property in the area. That's the latest from Radio News Hub. I'm Matthew Dudley.
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Good evening on Colorful Radio. This is DJ Sasha from Compa London for the Sounds of Haiti. Thank you for joining me every Tuesday on this radio for this hour of pure Haitian music. We started the show with a bit of rap. It was Sans Condition, Wendy, and we also had La Cou from Ta Famille Soleil and my friend Darling. This guy is coming with Samuel à plein temps. The Queen of the Queen, Omechan Richard Guillaume, Pankito Zile, and I'll be right there.

track on the way, Shamvende Meji, a beautiful love song that Meji wrote with a lot of emotions. I'm a big fan of love, so even if sometimes it gets to be sad, I still believe in it. Shamvende Meji is coming. Hello, Fatima Cheri Kleku, Kenya Iti, and another queen is coming. 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

is the birthday of someone that's very special to me, a very, very good friend that I love a lot. Happy birthday to Paola. Hope you're having an amazing day where you are. I believe you'll probably be having an amazing day. I'm thinking about you. It's hello time. We went straight into that. Hello to Tasia. Hello to TK Soleil. Hello to Malicia listening to the show. Hello to Talicia, Kalisa. Hope you're well. I can't wait to see you again. Hello to my wonderful friend Isabel. I'm thinking about you as well. Hello to Paulina. Miss you. Come back. Hello to Hannah. Hello to Silva. Hello to Compa London team. Hello to Mama Noi. Obe Bayo, my friend. Hope you're well. Hello to everyone listening to this show. What's coming? More music coming. First of all, I have King Street Magic Touch. Pooh, mes belles bonnes les signes. Jean, la vie impossible. Dena baby.

sadly, we do not have a lot of time left. We have time for three more tracks. Seuli Anthony Giovanessa Desire, one of my favorite tracks from last year. Seuli meaning it's you. I know it's you. When you know it's your person, you know it. T-Bonbon Forever Music coming. T-Bonbon Forever Music will be at the Big Compa Festival happening this July, 25th of July in Paris. We should be there. Shushu DJ Kawas Ayana Kamura. Before I make you listen to those beautiful tracks, let me say a big thank you to you for joining me on this show on Colorful Radio for the Sounds of Haiti. I'm very grateful that you always here with me, and I had a great time and I was happy to be here. Thank you for listening to me. I hope to have you back next week, same time, same radio, for the same vibe. It was DJ Sasha from Compa London. Don't forget to spread the love. I think a lot of people are going through hard times recently. Always spreading the love, because you don't know what the person next to you is going through. And I'm thinking of everyone going through that hard time, and especially my friends. I'm thinking about you, and I will be right there next week. Thank you very much. Seuli Anthony Dress coming. It was DJ Sasha from Compa London. DJ Nico will be straight after me. Bye bye.

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1: Serious sex offenders will no longer be considered for early release. It's under the government's new plans to release prisoners early to free up space in prisons. More are being built, and Justice Secretary Alex Norris says residents around them are being thought of.
2: Yeah, we've been with the contractors today, with the people doing the build, and, you know, had that assurances from them that when residents raise concerns, or, you know, they will be taken seriously and there can be changes made to try and make that easier. That, of course, doesn't make it go away, but I hope would make everyday life that bit better.
1: Iran and the Gulf Arab state of Oman have made progress towards a deal to reopen the Strait of Hormuz. It's a potential breakthrough that could help wind down the war in the Middle East. Officials said negotiations are still underway and that the final agreement could take a different form. And Princess Eugenie has given birth to a daughter in Lisbon. Buckingham Palace confirmed that the princess and her husband safely welcomed their newborn daughter to the world last night over in Portugal. That's the latest here from Radio News Hub. I'm Matthew Dudley.
0: Coming up on my piano sessions. Do you need a pick-me-up at any time of day?
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I sambin' on my babes. 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What's up, I sambin' on my babes. 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
2: Sex offenders will be exempt from the government's prisoner early release scheme. Justice Secretary Alex Norris says the government want to go further.
3: It is really important that we express, you know, that this shouldn't be where it is, and we wanted to go further than we could, and I wish we couldn't, but we can't, and then still have a viable prisoner state. That, of course, has to change. That's why we're doing the work we're doing.
2: Tory leader Kemi Badenoch criticised the plans, and an apology has been made to the family of PC Andrew Harper. He was killed in the line of duty, with some of those responsible eligible for early release. FIFA has been accused of blackmailing Jordan over World Cup money in return for their support for Gianni Infantino. The Swiss is under mounting pressure amid the fallout from a plan to seek private investors in a company to run the World Cups. And footballer Lionel Messi has donated money to help restore an area around Madrid hit by wildfires. The former Barcelona star donated €80,000 to the cause after widespread damage to the land and property in the area. That's the latest from Radio News Hub. I'm Matthew Dudley.
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1: The government's early release scheme for prisons has faced criticism. It was unveiled that serious sex offenders would be exempt from the scheme, but questions remain over who can be released. Justice Secretary Alex Norrius explains why they've not gone further.
2: Important to recognise that already people who are on life sentences, people who've been convicted of murder, terror offences, they're outside of this. I'm pleased we've been able to add rapists and child sex offenders there as well. We would have liked to have gone further, but we couldn't, because if we do that, we would run out of prison places very quickly.
1: FIFA President Gianni Infantino has reportedly called an emergency meeting of the governing body staff in Morocco. It's after controversial plans to seek private investors in a company to run their competitions were rejected by three national confederations. And parts of the country will see thundery showers today. There's a handful of flood alerts in place in Scotland. However, central and southern parts of England are expected to miss out on some much-needed rain. From Radio News Hub, I'm Lucy Gorman-Lee.
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